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2: 3 degrees, the 2.71, and the relative humidity

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1: 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I got the spurs in it.
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1: That inbound crew never said a word as they had a problem with cars until we done pulled out.
0: Always something, ain't it?
1: Oh, yeah, yeah.
4: Kurt will take a look. He needs a shower anyway.
1: Shower, shave, haircut, make it look like something.
4: Nah.

0: 88 North.
1: Surprised he didn't hand you off a banana he did to the NS yesterday.
2: Oh, really?
1: That dude acts like he's really going to get something instead of a mushy ass banana.
2: That car inspector just told us, after we got to the safety, he said, yeah, you got to set this car out. This coupler's about to fall out of it.
1: I guess they had something important to get to tonight. You can feel good about doing it.
2: That's right.

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1: Well,
0: they're
1: within radio range. I don't know where they're at.
0: Alrighty.
1: They probably got hung on that last buddy emergency.
0: Back there.
1: That was, I had to look that one up myself. It's 30 mile an hour.

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1: Alright, we're good.
0: I'm gonna have y'all go get some cars out of Sullivan when you get over that.
2: No. Hell, I think we're gonna go to Smith City. He said there's two trains in Oaktown already, so it could be ugly.
0: Go figure. That's about, you know, that's about how they think around here.
2: Yeah, I know.

0: on a train that's not needed to lay in the local.
1: Yeah, Drew wasn't very happy.
0: Say not.
1: You come back to Vincent.
0: Right.
1: You come back to Vincent.
0: Man, I debated a lot, but it just seems like everybody keeps changing around them jobs, you know?
1: Yeah.
0: Pair it up with a good engineer, probably would.
1: Well, I hope he's on there.
0: What?
1: I hope he's on there.
0: I hope you don't like me.

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0: Jack, SSB, dispatcher Jack, still answering over.
1: Jones, that's the over.
0: I heard Mr. Jones, so.
1: Well, sounds like the piece of railroad I need to run is like the hottest we got. Which end would be better for me to start on?
0: Go south and come north. I got 28 at Southern Crossing. Over.

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Geo 2325, go ahead. You're waiting at Engle until the yard has a room for you. If Engle may be as far as that train goes, we'll have to wait and see.

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1: 588,
0: R-588-26, go ahead, over.
1: Just wondering if we still got two trains at Oaktown there, and we still going to Smith.
0: Yeah, that's, they were talking a little bit before about maybe Tidy down at Decker, but we're waiting to hear back from the INRD. So we just heard from the INRD, they're going to have a crew up there about 2330 to move the train out of there and take it north. So I'm going to go ahead and take you up to Smith behind this 28, then we'll wait on a shot at Oaktown.
2: Niner, no defect. Repeat, no defect. 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Detector out.

C6, SP, dispatch to Jacksonville, answer, over. Go ahead, Mr. Jones, up. Yeah, let's do it. Put in something down to the north end decker.

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0: What's your current milepost, sir?
1: 247.6.
0: 47.6, got Jones back behind you at Southern Crossing, coming north with you.
1: Copy that, over.

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1: Track Inspector Jones, SB, over.
0: Go ahead, over.
1: Yeah, the flash flood warnings I had on my territory from the, I guess, 241 to the 260.1. You can tell those all good to go, over.
0: Alright, flash flood 241, 261, good to go. I appreciate it, over.
1: Don't have any new ones out yet, do you, over?
0: Knock on wood, nothing at the moment, over.
1: Alright, I'm sure it'll wait until I get home in bed.
0: For now it is. I appreciate it. Thank you, sir. That's true.
1: Yeah.

Fairfax SB, dispatch GEO 2325, over. Yeah, come on down. They shuffled some calls around, so your crew's going to be on duty here, actually now, so we'll go ahead and head on towards town, over. Right, I think, yes, SB, dispatcher.

ASB dispatch GO 23, over. Any way I can get South End Eagle back, over. Alright, I gotta send one up to the bypass and I can get you going, over.

SB, dispatcher answering, over. Go ahead, over. Clear the main, switch is line lock for the main. Y'all have a good one, over. Dispatcher.

SSB dispatcher answering them. Go ahead, over.

0: dispatcher answering. Go ahead, over. Will y'all be able to take it in the south end, or do we need to shove it in on the north end? Over.
1: No, we'll be running the south end.
0: All right. Yep. Once this I-129 gets by, he's already south of Oaktown. Lights north. Over.

0: wanted to see what train it was. I'm like, oh, yeah, it's El Buffalo. Hey, did your wife ever get evened out?
1: Yes.
0: Did your wife ever get evened out?
1: Yes. Yes, she did.
0: Okay, because I was coming up north one day, south of your place, and there was a woman walking down the road with, like, a black brace, like, kind of like a shoulder brace, but it looked like it could have been helping something.
1: And,
2: detector, milepost 226.8, no defect. Repeat, no defect. Total axle 496. Detector out.
1: No longer the B with the double D.
0: I was with C.C. Brown last week, and he was talking about that trip that we took over to Alden, where you were his pilot and I was.

Thank you.

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0: I-129 has info. I have a flash flood warning in effect from OZA-243 to OZA-258. Over.
1: OZA-243 to OZA-258.
0: That is correct. Over.
1: All right. Thank you.
0: SP dispatcher.
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Yeah, it's looking like they want y'all to fill out to about 10,000 feet there at Princeton. Wanting y'all to pick up the west track first. Looks like you've got space for 35 cars. Over.

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be good. They expanded the flash flood warning up to, what was it, 243 also as information. I'm 516th, got to work Princeton, so it's going to be down there a minute. At 445.

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0: yeah, we're going to have to hold you down at King to meet IO-26, who is down at Slaughter, south of Evansville. Their outbound's already on duty, but we are going to have to sit a minute at King due to footages. Over.
1: Alrighty then, appreciate it.
0: Speed dispatcher.
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0: the CSX crew that's in the Alliance co-loop. You there?
1: Yeah, call me.
0: Alright, three of you. Alright, you want me to turn, take a right turn on the gravel? Alright, 10-4, heading your way. Roger, 10-4.

SP Dispatch, Track Inspector Jones, over. Yeah, just as info, got a southbound at Sullivan. He's going to need to set out at Decker, but just sent the time back to you, over. Okay, I'll let you know when he's coming, probably out of Oaktown or Smith, and we'll go from there. Over. Yes, that's right.

SB dispatcher answer number. Alright, let me talk to Mansway real quick. Let him do a report by be looking for that light, over. SB dispatcher Jones, over.

0: SB dispatcher to Jones, over.
1: Jones, answer.
0: Yeah, if I could get a report by when you get up to South End Gibson, I'd appreciate it. 516 needs headroom at Southern, over.
1: Will do. I'm going to the OS to South Gibson.
0: Thanks, sir. SB dispatcher.

0: SB dispatcher answering, over.
1: Jones, SB, over.
0: Go ahead, over.
1: Yeah, I did. Have you gotten anything about the extending the time on the flood warning down here?
0: Sir, I have not, over.
1: I was just curious if my phone just went crazy.
0: No, I have not gotten anything on my end, over.
1: Alright, just let me know if you hear something.
0: Alrighty, thanks, sir. Thanks, sir.

clear out, clear, release the 3 back to the 5-6, 4-4-7.

0: XSB dispatcher, track inspector Jones, over.
1: Jones, anything else?
0: Yeah, that 279, that's Smith, and I suspect him and 516 are going to end up meeting at Hazleton, over.
1: Copy that.
0: Up there any minute, over.
1: Yeah, I'm coming to go to the North Hazleton right now.
0: Okay, I guess if you want to find a spot somewhere around Decker or between Decker and Alice, that should work, over.

0: How's that feeling?
1: Go ahead, over.
0: I got a big tree down across the main and the siding here at Hazelton, so I'm going to be a second over.
1: Okay, that's fine. I guess let me know once you get it clear, over.
0: Copy that. Yeah, when I get it clear, I'll just hop off north of Hazelton. If you can't reach me, that's why.
1: All righty. Thank you, sir.

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Milepost 226.8, no defect. 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

SP dispatcher answering them. 516, go ahead. Sit tight a minute. Maintenance way is up ahead, clearing trees off the tracks. So let's see, get everything cleared. 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Over.

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0: Go ahead, over.
1: Hi, I got the main siding clear there at Hazleton, over.
0: All right, main siding clear at Hazleton, over.
1: Where's that train? Can you see that?
0: I'm through the diamond at Vincennes, over.
1: All right, so I should be good as long as I hop off the Ford Decker, over.
0: That is correct, over.
1: All right, I'll hop off of the for sure.

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1: 279, go ahead.
0: Yeah, as info, got a flash flood warning in effect from OZA 243 to OZA 258. Over.
1: Copy that. Flash flood warning, OZA 253 to OZA 248.
0: Second milepost 258. I'm not, wasn't sure if you said 48 or 58. Over.
1: OZA 243 to OZA 258. Over.
0: That is correct. Track inspectors finishing up there between Alice and Hazleton. And once he's clear, look for your light. Over.
1: Copy that. Looking out for the light. Waiting on track inspector.
0: That is correct, that's SB dispatcher.
1: Hey, approach North Alice, M279.

Misty Dispatcher M516, over. Here comes your light, and as info, we have flash flood warnings in effect from 243, OZA 243 to OZA 258, over. Is correct, huh?

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1: M279, engine light, ready for a signal. 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
0: From July, though.

0: Ready to start pulling south, all in one piece, new numbers in the system, 52 in the siding at Decker. Decker siding is flooded over pretty bad. I don't know if Jones wants to check it out or not, or if it's not a big issue since the cars are parked there.
1: I'll let him know when he's still got to come back and high rail through it again.
0: Right, yeah, just the siding only, main's good. Siding, the water is over the rail.
1: Okay, get a signal indication when you're ready. We're going to see two there at Hazel 10 to 4. I just found out this thing is terminating at Princeton, so I'm getting a cab ordered for you. Over.
0: All right, terminating as in have to get recruited or as in that's just where it's going to, where the car is going?
1: Just where the cars are going, and just with y'all's hours of service, we're probably going to leave the power there and let the local take care of it. Over.
0: Copy that. Here we go.
1: Yes, SPH Fetcher.
0: Taking us into the storage tracks, or are we just going, I don't know, somewhere, where are we landing at?
1: Didn't give me exact. I'm going to say we'll take it into the storage tracks, over.
0: Alright, copy that. Yeah, I said I know it won't fit for what we got, but I guess we'll figure it out when we get down there.
1: Okay, I understand. Yes, please, that's true.

0: SB dispatcher, answer number. SB dispatcher, answer number.
1: M279 SB.
0: M279, go ahead, over.

0: 516. Hey, did y'all work out at Princeton?
1: Yeah.
0: Hey, which track is there any tracks open? Are they both open or which track's open?

0: SB dispatcher, answer number. Go ahead, over. Okay. I guess we'll see 279, and then you can get the doors, over. Yes, sir, that is correct, over.
1: How long is it?
0: Sir, no extensions have been given, over.

So open on the west end, on the north end, and line for the east on the south end. Copy that. Thank you.

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0: how many you got a hold of right now.
1: 44, bud.
0: There's only about 14 in that east track. You need to set some over at that south end.
1: I think we're going to take the power in and go to the overpass, and they're going to, I think they're going to bring 372 up, and they'll do their work with this engine and take it back to Evansville.

0: Hey, watch yourself up there in Avon. That MTO's there all week, and he's headhunting.
1: Copy that.
0: He failed me for not seeing adjacent tracks.

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1: So we're in emergency at NOZA 245.4. Rear end OZA 247.3 TO is running. No air set, just in emergency.
0: Oh, sorry, can I get those mileposts one more time, over?
1: Head end 0ZA 245.4. Rear end 0ZA 247.3.
0: Okay, man, TO was running it and decided for some reason it needed to dump your air, over.
1: That is correct, and nothing's coming up on the rear, and we're strung over the bridge that the walkway's out of service back there.
0: 4, 6.8. Okay. Is your air recovering, over?
1: There's no air to the rear of the train as of yet.
0: Okay, keep me posted. I guess we'll have to figure it out from there, over.
1: I understand. Yeah, I don't know how he's going to get to the rear of it, because that big bridge, the walkway's out of service where they're redoing the panel.
0: Okay. Alrighty. Thank you, sir.
2: John out there.
1: Okay. PTC shows the rear is 247.3.
2: That's a quality place to go in emergency in.
1: Yeah, I don't know how he's going to inspect the rear of it because the walkway's out of service on Decker Bridge, so I hope it's on this side of it, I guess.
2: All right.
0: SP dispatcher, IO 2625. Yeah, guys, in head of you went in emergency. I'll go ahead and let you know now whether or not they get going or not. But I need you to go restricted speed from OZA 245.4 to OZA 248.3, over. That is correct, over.

0: SB dispatcher, M-516-26, over. I'm just hoping and praying for some kind of good news. Any chance your air came back up on the rear, over?
1: No, it did not.
0: Okay. I'm going to reach out this IO-26 behind you, see if they can come up behind you. Maybe they can see something or they can be in the middle, over.
1: Okay.
0: Speed dispatcher at IO-26, over. Yeah, guys ahead of you. Like I mentioned, they're in emergency. Air is definitely not coming up. Bridge walkway they're partially strung out on is out of service. I was wondering if y'all could go up behind them and see if you can get a look up there and see if you might be able to find an issue, over.
2: I'm not going to have to do your job, but I've got one road crossing in between me and them. And if something catastrophic could happen, we're not going to be able to get at it.

CSX detector. Milepost 252.9er, no defect. Repeat, no defect. 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Detector out.

All right, we're going to see one southbound. They're making a meet at Engel right now, and then we'll get you going. Over. That is correct. That's the dispatcher.

0: say something to him?
1: Has he done anything?
0: No, not yet. Okay.
2: It's up right now, as far as we can tell.
0: Well, I guess that's a start.
2: At least the last car is.

Yeah.

0: strong with it?
1: Nah, he's still looking at it, Chris.
0: Okay. I can just barely hear him.

that car have air back to it? Yeah, there's no nothing coming up on the rear yet. Line 80 at 99, it shouldn't have took it too long to get there.

0: So we're separated there, nothing open. Okay, flow is starting to come down. All right, they found it, Mr. Pringle. Are you in the clear?
1: I'm in the clear,
0: definitely. All right, you're in the clear, releasing your three steps. About 19 from the rear. I heard you say you was in the clear CM and then you cut out.
2: Got about 3 to coupling, he's in the clear.
0: Sorry, clear, backing up 3 to coupling. Come on, back up there, Mr. Pringle. Clear, here we go.

Missouri. Was that that car number he gave me, is that the one that was left on the rear of my train or the one that was separated? Chris, that car number you give him, was that the one that was left by itself or the one that was separated?

0: back to the head end, Mr. Green.
1: Hand it to you.
0: I'm going to let him know the 26 found it, and we're back in one piece.

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1: Ma'am 516-26.
0: Ma'am 516-26, go ahead, over. What were the car numbers, over?
1: EQUX12447, and line 80 on our original work order was CHTT722449. It's come uncoupled. We're back in one piece, pumping air. My conductor's on his way to lead in.
0: What were the car prefixes again, over? EQUX12447 and CHTT722449, over.
1: 722449.
0: All right, I guess I'll give me a shout when conductor's on the head end, and appreciate 26 giving you all a hand, over.
1: Yes, we do.
0: All righty. Thank you, guys. SP dispatcher.
2: Damn, 227.

0: south end of town.
1: Yeah, that's right.
0: All right, I'm up here. Hardware store. I'll be down there in about 5-10 minutes.

Have you say yes, 72? Hey, this is 279. We're pulling up under the underpass right now. It's 46 cars. We're going to 9 hours ago away from y'all.

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0: 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Alright, signal indication northbound, over.
1: Signal indication. Etc. Jones,
0: SB, over. Go ahead, over.
1: Yeah, you can get rid of that flood warning that just fired, I guess, from the 351 to the 357, something like that, over.
0: Alright. Yeah, 250 here, 257.9. That one's expired, and that's all good, so I'll annul that one. The one 243 to the 251, that got extended to 645, over.
1: Yeah, the help desk called me on that, so I just let me know when I can put in another one to cover that one for the first time, over.
0: Okay, you want to go through it once this IO-26 gets through there, that should work, over.
1: Yeah, I'll just pay attention to the screen and see when he starts moving over.
0: All right, thank you, sir. SB dispatcher.

小朋友来了。

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1: Yeah, 372 SB.
0: Sorry guys, here comes your light.
1: Sorry.

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1: IO 26, 25, over.
0: Got a high railer doing some inspecting behind you. What's your head end milepost, over?
2: 7388, stop on the main north end.
1: All right, good morning, 2061, here we go.

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1: 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Once again, the forecast for today.

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0: Pulling in the siding, check the motors, over.
1: Yeah, that's right, 253.9, 253.

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1: Jones, SB.
0: Battle.
1: I didn't know if you saw us. There's another request.
0: Just give me a minute there, I'll come here.
1: Another question. Anybody going to be touching those autographs at Decker sighting anytime soon?
0: Idea. Not that I know of right now.
1: Just block it off for right now. I need to wait until that water goes down so I can inspect around it a little.
0: Okay. Understood. Blocked off now, but I'll turn

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0: Sierra 6. 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I don't know if y'all heard yet, but you may already know about it, taking that power from the 279 with you today. We're going to take it to Evansville.
1: Yeah,
0: appreciate it. Hey, dispatcher.

0: Dispatcher, excellent.
1: 648-25 SP.
0: Ready 25.
1: Yes, sir. MCO Decker is on his way down here to the north end of Hazleton to inspect that 7388. And we're at, here at the north end. We see we got the signal to leave, but we'll be. He said he was on his way down to inspect that motor, and then we'll go north from there.
0: I got another one checking out. Doesn't sound like it was too serious, but all right, here we go.
1: Yeah, apparently. Engineer called mechanical, and he said they have to inspect it before releasing it to go, apparently, now.
2: 0.8, no defect. 3 feet, no defect. Total axle, 5, 8, 6, detector out.

0: 10-6, that's your dispatcher, license. 10-6,
1: 4825.
0: 4825.
2: Hey, a couple things. MTO Deckers inspected this CSX 30 or 7388. We're good to go north. Bit is later. And then the third motor, the 7415 CSX 7415, is shut down due to something wrong with the low or the high pressure fuel system. We've got it reported. We're ready to go.
0: That engine is shut down, or everything still okay? You good to go? Like in a tonnage one?
2: Oh, we're still good to go. On tonnage and length.
0: Fixing location, North Hazleton. I'm going to get you going. Here we go.
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6, this speed is Patrick Slayton. Right now, first things first, going to get you meet with 25, who is also non-clearing at Walter Danville right now. You're going to meet them at Terre Haute. You all hang out on the main, and they do fit, so go from there. But yeah, everybody's watching your time, trust me.

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1: Sierra Singleton, over.
0: Sierra Singleton, over.
1: Yeah, just calling to pick up my 707 today.
0: Your message number, what's on it, sir?
1: It is a 14520 between the 0DA246.2, 0DA249.5 from 0830 to 1700. Over.
0: I'll give you work authority 16781, 167, excuse me, 16871, 16871, and 0732 JSR.
1: Yes,
0: sir, that's correct.
1: All right, sounds good. We're going to head out to that bridge, see if we can flood it out or if we can actually do some work today. I'll touch base with you in a little bit. Thank you.
0: Yes, dispatcher, excellent.

0: 6SB, dispatcher, next to the lanes, over.
1: 4825 again there, SB.
0: Adam 6425.
1: Sir, a stop on the main south end of Decker. Another three was hit. We're inspecting everything again right now.
0: Okay, yeah, I just had that suspected. How big was the tree?
1: That I couldn't tell you. It was a lot bigger than the last one. That's all I know that for sure.
0: Let me know what you find on your inspection.

0: dispatcher's voice.
1: Yeah, M6-4825 again, over. Alright, that tree was 246.6, 246.7. Talked to MTO Decker, he's on his way out here. He was in the area to come look at the motor. So we're going to ease up the road, crossing where he gets to it, and then keep you updated from there.
0: Okay, the front of the engine is where you hit. How does, well, what does it look like thus far?
1: Well, the good news is ditch slides are in place, but handrails bent just a little bit. I don't know. We'll have MTO Decker look at it and go from there. I know the jumper cable's broke, and other than that, everything else seems to be okay.
0: That's some plus. Is it under your train, or did you get it kind of out of, knocked out, or how is the actual tree itself?
1: I believe it's out of the way. It's a pretty good-sized tree, honestly. I put my head down and didn't really look until we'd already got through it. The limbs were covering the windshield.
0: All right, Alan, what was the mile plus one more time?
1: 246.6 to 246.7, right in there in that area.
0: All right, I'll get it in there. I appreciate it.
1: Yep, we'll let you know as soon as we know something.

access me, dispatcher, excellent lights, over. 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I know, you'd be, I think you're going to be toast right there, about to order your ride. I'm about to order you a ride, you're not going to be, probably going to be toast right where you sit. That's correct. Get your

thanks. SB Dispatcher Jacksonville to the JW Jones, over. Actually, what milepost are those? Is that big root or tree wad at where you're at? Maybe 253, 9 or 254.

signal's in the down zone. Yeah, we're getting our boards up now. I'll holler as soon as we got everything together in my limits, and then if you'll pull the time, we'll go wherever you need it. All right, sounds good. I knew he was stopped up there assessing the damage or whatnot. We're going to grab a couple more chainsaws here. We'll have the excavator and the system bridges truck with about four guys, so we can help you out, sure.

0: Singleton, over.
1: Singleton,
0: Yeah,
1: Jason, 648.
0: We're stopped here near
1: the
0: limit.
1: Yeah, you got permission to be in my limit. 0VA 242.2 and 0VA 249.5. Track's clear. 0800.
0: I'll just give you a holler once we go to full chase.
1: Okay, did you say that you have the fire station road blocked?
0: Yes, yes, it is blocked, and then the middle crossing here, the siding is blocked also.
1: Understand, thank you.
0: Yeah, we'll try to pull and clear it up as quick as we can.
1: Are you pulling on them now, Brian?
0: No, I'm stopped. I mean, I can pull on up some.
1: Pull up here to this crossing.
0: Alright. Yeah, we're gonna move here to your limits, Singleton.
1: Understand, on the move.

0: you want to meet me up there at that crossing about the 243-2, 243-3?
1: Up here by the Blue Wells, where I'm at.
0: Okay, yep, we'll be up there momentarily.

0: Dispatcher, Jacksonville, answer them.
1: They are Singleton, over.
0: Singleton, go ahead, on.
1: Yeah, if we can have a block in my limits here to set on this excavator, we're going to go out and get the bucket put on so we can help Derek clear these trees.
0: Okay, blocker between what, Decker and North Hazleton?
1: That's right. I guess Derek's going to pick up an easy one for us to get the rest of this stuff. Just so you know, if I go help him with my gang, I mean, my 707, if I get out of radio, I ain't going to be able to clear trains through it.
0: All right, are you out there by yourself? Nobody else out there with you can relay or anything?
1: I can see. These guys aren't qualified on this territory, so if I go anywhere, or if they go anywhere, I have to go with them.
0: Okay. I guess question being, they couldn't... You couldn't be down there and relay them by radio, and then they just relay instructions. Is that possible?
1: I'm really supposed to be with them piloting them. I'd hate for them to for something to happen and I not be there.
0: But before we do that, then we're gonna I'm gonna wait because if you can't, I got a 513 that if. He's coming through Oaktown, kind of running for the law as is. I'm sorry, not, I don't know why I said Oaktown. He's coming through Sullivan right now. If you go down there, you're definitely probably not going to be in place for him to be able to get in touch with you.
1: But the way I understand it is there's like four or five trees across the track right now. So it's the difference of getting trees with trains.
0: Block you out between Decker and North and Hazleton right now for your machine to get out. Let me know when you're ready. Somebody pick up the EC1. We'll butt you up.
1: Thank you, sir.
0: CS6, 6, 6, 6, 6, 6, 6, 6, 6, 6, 6, 6, 6, 6, 6, 6, 6, 6, 6, 6, 6, 6, 6, 6, 6, 6, 6, 6, 6, 6, 6, 6, 6, 6, 6, 6, 6, 6, 6, 6, 6, 6, 6, 6, 6, 6, 6, 6, 6, 6, 6, 6, 6, 6, 6, 6, 6, 6, 6, 6, 6, 6, 6, 6, 6, 6, 6, 6, 6, 6, 6, 6, 6, 6, 6, 6, 6, 6, 6, 6, 6, 6, 6, 6, 6, 6, 6, 6, 6, 6, 6, 6, 6, 6, 6, 6, 6, 6, 6, 6, 6, 6, 6, 6, 6, 6, 6, 6, 6, 6, 6, 6, 6, 6, 6, 6, 6, 6, 6, 6, 6, 6, 6, 6, 6, 6,

0: Second motor wasn't running, Brian, or the third one?
1: In there. Hopefully we have better luck. Here we go.
2: We're trying.
1: Here we go. Thank you, dispatcher.
0: Hello, Brian.
2: Yes, sir.
0: Did you say that second one wasn't running, or the third one?
2: The third one, the 7415 high pressure fuel.
0: Can we put that 100 as a leader there at the Aiden Center, switching around somewhere?
2: Yeah, we can.
0: I think that's probably what we need to do.
2: All right. Where do you want to let dispatch know that, or you want us to let him know?
0: I'm trying to get hold of Zom and tell him what I like to do, and we'll see if they agree with it or not.
2: All right. Yeah, well, can't get us. Have dispatcher let us know.
0: Yeah, I'll do it. I don't make the decisions. Network running a railroad.
2: Was that over?
0: Nothing. Out.
2: Let me double check and make sure there's nothing wrong with that 100. I can't remember when I did the calendar day earlier.
0: Alright, let me know. If we change it, I'll help with the EOT and all that. I just need to get a hold of someone.
3: 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Singleton to Lee with CA.

0: 48 single Pinoco.
1: Go ahead.
0: Yeah, we pulled up, cleared your limits there. We're on the move north. Guys, be careful and have a good day.
1: All right, thank you. You guys as well.
2: North End Decker, CSX C 7388 and 64825 North.

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1: Go ahead.
0: Yeah, I don't believe we're going to be able to put this one in the trail unless we turn it somewhere too, because that MU on the leaders on the leads messed up on the front of it.

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2: SB Dispatcher, on 648-25, over.
1: 648-25, SB.
2: They want to take you to the siding there in Alice, if possible. I don't know if that's possible or not.
1: And give me a minute here. Should be. We'll let you know here momentarily, over.
2: Stand by.
1: M648-25 SB, over.
2: Yes, got
1: him. Yeah, first conductor in here. Okay, thanks. Signal down, south and Alice.
2: Hey, dispatcher, stands up 648-25. Engineer and conductor both concur or understand signal coming down south, Alice. Is that correct, though?
3: The rain has fallen.
2: Put you to the siding. And with that being said, I guess now they want to spend that power at Vincennes, so that's what we're doing.
3: Reported.
1: Right.
3: The following impacts are expected. Flash plus.
2: Yeah, I guess make that one your new leader, the second one there. Drew's in route to help y'all.
1: All right.
2: Just be special.

0: correct, 5-16, 26. Has been ordered. Yeah, we'll take it to Avon now. Avon, A-V-O-N, over. Alright, thank you. That's dispatch.
1: Alright, who's calling from Singleton, over?
2: Can you hear me there, Chase?
0: Yeah, I can hear you now.
2: Hey, I got
1: All right, I'm going to just request a share on my tablet so I can get it all right here in front of me. All right, we got a couple of trees right next to us. I'm going to kick off real quick, and then we'll start heading down that way once I get that stuff down from the tablet.
2: That works, yeah. I'll be getting ready to get back to you.
1: All right, thanks.

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1: Detector out.
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1: 73, 88, I'm off in the clear, any hands? 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
0: Honestly, we'll just cut them here and be done with it.
1: 3 step.
0: A flight, interstrict mode 7388.
1: 3 flight, interstrict mode 7388, going in.

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2: Yeah, I'll let you know when it's wrong down good.
1: Copy all that.

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Last one now, 7388. Another half.

0: Excess speed dispatch, XM 513, 26.
1: 513, 26, over.
0: We have a lookout between the OZA 246.6 and 246. I guess around that area, 246.6 should be. Tree, remnants of a tree anyway. Just be on the lookout through there.
1: Be on the lookout for a tree, 246.6. Also, a little over 2 hours left to work, over.
0: Yes, sir. I'm watching. Just also, maybe we'll talk to 648. They were the one that hit it. If you want to get a better idea, it was a decent sized tree, but they think they knocked most of it out of the way. But you know, like I said, they hit the deck. So. 648's up here at Alice in the siding. Now you're meeting them.
1: Okay.
0: Yes, dispatch.
2: Lead up around on point. I'll put you in the clear. I'm the clear. Bring him back. You're good for point. Give me bow.
3: Yeah, 6-7, get you in the clear.
4: All right, clear line riding. Everybody, everything's in clear. Cut left to clear.

0: good enough, Jones.
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1: 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It's all yours.
0: Okay. Thank you.
2: It's a local.
0: I was going to let you guys know we sent two motors up here on North Lead. You guys do some switching and watch out for them.
2: All right. Thank you.

0: minute 7388. You got 3-7, you got the reverse runway back.
1: All right.
2: 0.8, no defect. 3-deep, no defect. 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

0: left in the clear.
1: That's right, everything's left in the clear.
2: Traffic Texas Jones,

Pass. Steady track. That will.

0: might have been close to 246.7, pretty good sized tree. I think all of them will be out of the way for you guys.
1: All right. 246.7 should be out of the way.
0: Yeah, 247. Hold on, 246.6, 246.7 should be out of the way.
1: Alright, 246.6, 246.7.
0: Yeah. Probably 150 yards north of the bridge.
1: So you should have been down there cleaning it up?
0: You might have, I don't know. You guys have that flash flood still?
1: Yes.
0: Don't forget about them.

0: SB dispatch, next place, over.
1: 64825, we're ready to turn this engine.
0: Okay, are you going to need to pick up EC1 there from the other side or no? I can just turn you into the river, go in the river. Can you go in the river track with those? I don't know what all you can, axle-wise, are you allowed to go in the river track there?
1: I don't know. I have no idea there.
0: We'll check with Drew, but if that's the case, I can take you in the river track and back out through, you know, I guess through the, come out of between Fort Knox and Vincennes, do the transfer track there at the switch.
2: Yeah, see, I believe that is correct. Anything that's past the bridge and the river, you'd have to have an EC1 for. If we're just going down to, like, the old River Main, we should not need an EC1 and just shut back out towards between Vincennes and Fort Knox and open up and occupy the main there and come back south and get on the train and get everything back together.
0: Yes, sir, that'll work. Yeah, I'll keep you all in single territory, so we'll be all right here. I'll take you, like I said. As long as we can shove down the river branch, that should work out for us. And then back out to the transfer at Manila Street is my plan.
2: All right, that sounds good. We can double check with MTO Decker on that, just double check and make sure. But, we'll get going.
0: The local does it every day. I just don't know what they think, if they got six axles or not. If it's, I'll double check too real quick. Dispatcher's fine. 6SB dispatcher, explanation.
3: Yeah, 3-7.
0: Nope.
3: We get a 6-1. We got a double-7.
0: Same location, north end, first entrance.

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1: Approach London, Essex, M 513, 26, south out.

0: USB dispatcher, explanation open.
1: Axle we've got, it will not be good to go down the river main there.
0: Okay, and do you need, what about just going straight there, get some authority, and can you, okay, you not going down the river lead at all?
2: Chase, you got a copy, over.
1: It says river lead, four axles only in the timetable.
0: So we can utilize just the main, and you'd have to get some authority through the switch, and then... what about that, consider the Y track there, the Y that would come with a line, once you clear, once you get an authority, a little bit of authority to get onto the Illinois sub, you wouldn't need much, the engine or, you know, whatever length it took to clear that signal. What about that Y, the Y track itself, that's considered main, I guess, to go up to the transfer?
1: Yeah, that should all be fine. We've taken an only train over there with six axles, that's fine. We'll get a hold of SA and get the authority to do all that.
0: Okay, yeah, I don't know why I asked that, not thinking that y'all, that's probably taking a grain train or something over there. Yeah, that'll work. I'll tell them you're going to be calling them.
1: All right, is there anything on that Illinois sub? We'll talk to SA on that. My bad on that.
0: Yeah, talk to him about it, but I don't believe so. But yeah, give him a shout.

0: Jack, SA Dispatch, over.
1: 648-25 there, SA.
0: 48-25, how can I help you?
1: Sir, lead engine PSXP 7388, we're going to need to spin it here at Vincennes, and I'd like to get some tracking time, go west over the river just to clear the signal, and then we'll get off your territory and shove back here into Vincennes and spin it that way.
0: Let's see, well, if I give you up to the east end of Beeman, that's about 16,000 feet, so that should work. Go ahead and do that. Stand by. What mileage do you want to use? 0ZA what?
1: 0ZA236.0.
0: Minor copying, over.
1: Sir, that's correct. Lead engine CSXT 7388.

0: you have Illinois Sharp on your bulletin?
1: Yes, sir, we do not. Is there anything between the Easton and Beeman and Vincent that would pertain to us just spinning this motor?
0: Yeah, there is. There's a little office right there where I can get you a set of bulletins with the Illinois sub on it. Over.
1: All right. We can back up towards the office and grab those bulletins.
0: All right, I'm sending them right now.

0: 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Detector out.
1: Did you guys have the axe base of failure at 188.1 over?
2: No, we do not. We've got the activation failure at the 189.0 at 1st Street Road Crossing.
1: Alright, so you don't have the axe base of failure at 188.0. You're going to be going over 188.0 to correct over?

0: No, sir, that's east of the diamond, over.
1: Yeah, it looks like there's three of them, 87, 88. 88.1, looks like those are all east of the diamond. And I've got a slew of train masters, let me check them. 267, and one pertain. 328, down one pertain. 320, down one pertain. Step up. 273, down one pertain. 247, down one pertain. 267, down one pertain. 281, that's not you. 2. Washington siding, not one for 10. 196, you won't be going that far.
2: 1 second,
1: I've got to satisfy all these warnings. Give me.

The next SB. SB dispatcher. The next SB dispatcher. 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

0: No, I'm not going to deal with this. Go ahead and get another set of bulletins, and I'll send them right now. Yep, I try to satisfy them and it pops right back up, and I'm not going to have you guys going into suppression or something like that because you're going into with all these errors out there.
1: All right, I understand.
0: All right, here they come. It's a dispatch national line.

0: States, you got a
1: 503, stop on the main, south and out.
0: Close to our rear, are y'all?
2: 253.

1970, dispatcher, Jack Spillage, over. 1927, over. Just told what you got right there. There's no way to get you to Decker. I got flash flood to get you as well, so hang on one second.

DC 1 out, I'm going to get you these flashlights either one. There's no way getting a dicker right now, so just hang out. I may need you for something here shortly.

I'm definitely going to give you two. So here we go. Here's the first one. EC1 number 90559 90559 9 0627 26. Off of Dozy 8260.8. Dial 37227, HCS 62061, HL Coon, Circle 9B. 9 Bravo, flashlight warning in effect on all tracks on the Evansville Terminal Subdivision. It's Evansville Terminal Subdivision. 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

0: Bridge of 0939, JSN. Not only a ton of trees, the track inspector didn't take the track out of service, but he put me, basically had me block Decker out. He said the water's so high right now he can't see the track, and I don't know when he's going to get back up there to see the track. So that's another issue as well, separately. Wish I could, honestly, but I don't think it's going to be able to happen. Just as a heads up, you're probably going to have to drag this 513, and if I can get him to you.
1: 25 there, SA. I got the bulletin, and engineer's getting the stuff put into PTC right now. Do we need to activate those orders with you?
2: Bullet your number and number of messages.
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2: That is correct. Wait one. All right, and if you're ready, I got this bulletin, this EC1 for you.
1: Get a copy, sir.
2: Be an EC1 number 905-70-90570, 627-26-0, M-648-25, CSXT-7388 minor. Circle 1A, 1A, main track, both directions. Switch east end of Beeman, main track. EAS Vincennes River Diamond, main track. SJD, over.
1: EC1 number 905709 0570, today's date 6/27/26, this is 0ZA236.0, M64825, and CSXT7388, employee minor. Circle line 1A, operate on main track, both directions between the switch, east end of Beeman, main track, and the EAS Vincennes River Diamond, main track, over.
2: 0942 SJD, over.
1: 42 SJD.
2: All right, be safe. Thank you. State Dispatch Nashville out. Talk to you in a bit.

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2: I was slowing down for this bus. This one we can get off here and drive around, or do we keep going north?
3: You can get off there. You just go to your right. It'll take you out to 40 more.

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0: 513-26, over.
2: I got a plan to protect you, by the way, just not leave me in the dark there. I got an L-372 up there in Princeton. Should be getting the track back here in just a few minutes, and I'll pull you up to them. With that being said, though, I do have to get your flash flood, maybe on 94.

approach northern Alice, main, starting to the main. 648 north.

0: push them out, post leading news, copy.
1: Well, just double check, is it the flight emergency warning 2410-2619? Over.
0: No, that one's actually, let's see here, that was the one that was up at 645, that's not going to be that one. Well, hang on. It's an annulment. The 241 to 261.9 can be annulled now. I can annul that one for you. I'm going to put that on the EC1.
1: Okay. OZA246.0, M51326, CSX7043, CDN scope. Over.
0: All right, EC1 number 90575, 90575, 806276, Mapa 08246.0. Circle line number 10, line 10. Dispatch your message 16447. 16447 is known.
1: I'd understand. EC1 number 90575062726, OZA246.0, M51326, CSX7043, CDN scope on the copy, circle line 9B. Flash flood warning in effect on all tracks between the milepost OZA255.0, OZA274.5 on the CEND sub. Also, circle line 10, dispatcher message 16447 is annulled. Over.
0: Speaking of 0948 JSR.
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0: Now they put out a new flash flood, and I got to put a message out on it, and that was between, well, they took the entire terminal, but plus they put out the two, let me see here, 255.0, basically to the terminal, all the way up to Engle. But my question is, that one that we had at the 645 one that was expiring, I haven't seen that extended. When you ran that earlier, or is that good to come down now or no?
2: That's good to come down. Just leave that blocker up on Decker siding. Over.
0: We'll do that. Over.
2: I'm heading back that way to take a look at it, but with this rain, I don't know when it's going to come down, and I was just going to talk to MPO Decker about it.
0: All right, I already told his local he wasn't going to be able to get up there, so you might want to holler him in it when you get a few.
2: All right, yeah, and somebody else is going to come down and run that, but I don't know when.
0: Understood. I appreciate it. Thank you. SB Dispatch, a lot.
2: And all the trees are clear. Jay Singleton got the ones that 648 hit up there by Decker, too.
0: It's good news. I appreciate your help out there.
2: Not a problem. Jump up.

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1: Number 4, sir.
0: Number 4.

0: 48.5 SP, we do have the restricting. Just wanted to give you a heads up. We are coming back into Vincennes to finish wiring this motor.
1: When you get around the corners, you are open, open up between Vincennes and Fort Knox there to come out there. Get back, look for a signal there, Vincennes. Let me know what's flying back.
0: I understand, okay to open up and occupy the main between Fort Knox and Vincennes. And giving you a shout back when everything's lined, lock back for mainline movement and get back on our train and get everything done and hope to God make it to Danville.
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0: 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Those are 237.8 to the M50327, 65485, Martin, copy, circle 9B. 9 Bravo, flash flood warning in effect. And the Mapo's OZ8255.0, 255.0, and OZ8274.5, 274.5 on all tracks on C, E, and D subdivision. Line 10, circle line 10, also dispatch your messages. 16706, 16704,
1: Arnold. Can you repeat that first mile post for a flash flood warning there, SB?
0: 08255.0, 255.0, and the 08274.5.
1: I got issue one number 90587, that is 90587. Today is 806-2726, my location 08237.8, CNE train ID M50327, engine 1016, 5485, flip mark on a copy, go down circle line 9, Bravo. Flash flood warning is in effect on milepost 08255.0, milepost 08274.5 on the CDNE subdivision, and then go down line 10. Dispatcher message 16706 and 16724. That is 16706 and 16724 R and O, over.
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0: I have one more for you if you keep one out. It's on the terminal, but give me a few minutes on that one. SB dispatcher, so Chase Singleton, over. SB dispatcher, Chase Singleton, over.

0: PSX, SB Dispatcher, next to Chase Singleton, over. Sir, I stopped blocking up. Are you still getting in the clear there in your 707, or are you clear?
1: Through Trust Bridge right now. I'll be clear in about 2-3 minutes.
0: You just give me a shot when I drop the blocker. Thank you.
1: Well, thank you. Single time. Holding up a hot job, Chase.

Houston, excess speed is back. Track 372-27. Don't be in a holding pattern. I've got 513 getting ready to start that way. You'll just step on and go, drag up to Evansville, and then I'll get you a ride up to the engine there. There's time. It's called for 11 o'clock, so the outbound will just take it over. You ain't going to have to mess with it when you get down there. That's right, thank you. That's pretty much.

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0: NAC1 number 90602, 80062726, off post 0ZA237.8 to them 50327, CS65485, 18 Martin, circle 9B9 Bravo, flash flood warning effect on all tracks on Evansville Terminal Subdivision, flash flood warning effect on all tracks on Evansville Terminal Subdivision.
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1: 2527. M5 1326, CR Singleton, over. Got the 7043 Deckard, let's get to your limit south.
0: Just a moment.
1: I just M513 to 7043. Decker on the copy has sent the information to enter procedures. Tire work limits OZA246.2, OZA249.5, southbound directional, tracks clear, men, equipment, maximum permitted speed.
0: AC1 over. 90606, 80602726, Mompost OZA216.0, IO2527, CSXT7118, JD Mills, copy. Circle 9B, 9 Bravo, flash, flood warning in effect. Between the Mompost 0ZA, 255.0. And the Mapo 0ZA274.5, 274.5 on all tracks on C, E, and D subdivision. Circle line number 10, line number 10, dispatcher messages. 16706, that's 16706, and 16724, 16724 are at Nolde.
2: Saying much.

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2: M6-4825 and D&D Main, OZ8. 2341, southbound direction.
0: Correct, I'll go ahead and get you that going for the terminal now, whenever you're ready. Say if you want to say use the same milepost or give me a different line spot.
3: This X-7043, clear southbound Decker M513-26, entering CR Singleton's work limits, 246.2, southbound.
0: 2726. Milepost 008216.0 to IO-2527, GSXT-7118, JD Mills, Circle 9B9, Bravo. Flash flood warning in effect on all tracks on the Evansville Terminal Subdivision.

0: 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That's correct.
1: CSX, I said dispatch, over.
2: 648.5 SA, got some track and time. I'd like to get back to you.
1: I'm ready. Over.
2: All right, EC1 number 90570 to the M64825 engine CSXT7388. Employee minor releasing my authority on all tracks between the switch east into Beeman main track and the EAS Vincennes River Diamond main track. Over.
0: Right, with all this, I'm running straight in.
1: 8257388 minor. Release all authority, all tracks, switch east into Beeman. EAS Vince stands for River Diamond. Engineer, are you aware? Over.
3: Yes, sir. I agree.
1: All right. Engineer is aware. Show that all released in its entirety. 1012 SJD. Over.
0: I can order an ASAP there if there's a place for you or Princeton to lay up, or if not, just ride it on in.
1: You do the same. I said it's about Nashville. Out. Be safe.
0: You can, if it's going, like I said, if it's going to be where you don't feel like you can do that, you can just stay on their engine, and I'll get it ASAP.

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1: 4825 SB.
0: 6-48-25, over.
1: Sir, like to report everything that we handled lined and locked back for mainline movement between Vincennes and Fort Knox, and we're headed back to Alice to get our train all back together and head north to Danville, and you can handle us, over.
0: Thank you, had a line and lock main to main between Fort Knox and Vincennes. Thank you, headed back to Alice and get your train back up. Thank you, it's dispatcher 5.

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2: Yeah, 9.
3: No defects at 503 south out.
4: 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We still got siding.

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3: M503 to Singleton, over.
0: Last one. Another half. That'll do. Engine 100.

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0: Alright,
2: bud. Line in lock for sighting movement, up and running on the point, all equipment's in the clear, I'm in the clear. Well, let's bring them back, make about 5 down and 4 to retire.
0: Riding line, clear, 5 and 4, everybody, everything's in clear.
3: All right, M503, what's your, lead in? What's your lead engine there, Frank?
0: It's got a CSX 5485.
3: All right, M503, CSX 5485, Davis. You have CR Singleton's permission to enter through his limit south-south direction between the 0ZH46.2 and the 0ZH49.5.
0: Cross tight end, right?
3: Get the max speed over.
2: All right, under 4. All
0: right, 503-5485 Davis has Singleton's permission to limit the OZA 246.2, OZA 249.5. Traffic clear, get the max speed over.
2: 100, I'm off in the clear. Bring her back, car and a half to a time.
3: Good read back at 10:32.
0: 10:30, thanks, Jay. Have a good day, bud.
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503-6485 and a single to 707 South.

0: the north line of 513 and 6 southbound.
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0: Say, Mikey.
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1: Yeah, that's right. 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
0: Guess Coons can have a light partner.

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0: access speed dispatch, next one.
1: Singleton, over.
0: Right,
1: yeah, I know 25 is heading towards this, I'm looking at Arkoff here, trying to figure out this traffic, but, do you think we can get a window out for him to start shoveling some people out to that bridge to go underneath?
0: What window are we looking for?
1: I mean, just a window to bring people in and out, so not very long, like 30 minutes or something.
0: Why? You can do that for 30, after that 25.
1: Okay, sounds good, I appreciate you.

0: 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Total axle 348. Detector out.
1: How far are you going to go ultimately? How far down are you going?
2: Terminal. There's one from the terminal that now goes to the 255. The one I have active now is 255 to 274.5. Alright, let's see here. Put your next one into Southern Crossing, I guess, and may clear you up. I don't think I'll clear you before then, but go ahead and put it in there. Sounds on arrow. This will be dispatch isolation, over.
3: 648.25,
2: over. 648.25, ready for a light there, back to your train.
3: We will be here in a few minutes. You get set and release. Going to pull up Armist Light, and then MTO Decker is going to give the conductor right around to Smith and meet him there. Over.
2: Okay, going to take a conductor up to Smith. Can you let me know whether you're ready to go down then again, or as soon as you get your light on?
3: Yeah, I need about, I got to get a set and release yet. I need about 7 pounds, so call up probably 10, 15 minutes. I'll be ready to pull north. Over.
2: Good, I'll be ready when you're ready to go.
3: Right, and then just to let you know, everything is line locked back for sighting movement here at Alice.
2: Yeah, line locked back sighting at Alice and Middle Street. Thank you.
3: Thank you.
2: 372, L372-27.
4: Yeah, we're on the 513, got hold on the 776-4044, messages.
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5: 513. We'll get the DA Knuckles. Permission southbound through Atlanta. 0ZH46.2 and 0ZH249.5. All tracks clear. Good max speed.
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0: O'Brien. 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

South Egger, out 25, 7118, entering signal, just working 11 south.

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0: 10-100. 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

187.5, 187.5, I need your lead engine crew, Papa, put your hand over. All south of the 187.5, is that correct? And OZ 187.6,

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Copy, I'll holler at them.

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1: Andrew Chase, there's a special day. 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

0: 26, SP dispatch, next to M513-26, over.
1: 513, over.
0: Back inspector's in checking north from Evansville. He should be probably between Eagle and King now. Somewhere between Eagle and King. Wait, 25 is going to be behind you, stopped or stopping. When you see him coming up, go ahead and pull him down to King. I'm going to cross him over, and you're going to follow them down when the track inspector reports back in.

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1: 648 25, go ahead, over.
0: I asked you earlier, but are y'all straight shot to Danville?
1: Yes, sir, straight shot, over.
0: Thank you.
1: Understand, it's been a crazy day.

0: sounds real good, Joe. All right, thank you, Mark. Thank you for your help, Danger.
1: Yep. Try to dodge the tree.
0: We'll swerve next time. I'm under four right now.

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I gotta get you a crossing.

just real quick. This is the OZ8215.9 Hale Crossing. I put this out as a message, or are you going to be able to comply with it there as a false partial 215.9? I'll post one more time. EC19072490724-8806-2726. 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G239-25 and CSXT 33001 CRChan. Leon, the copy circle 6B, 6 Bravo. Flash flood. Let me try that again. A 6B, a false partial. That's false partial activation. An automatic grade crossing warning device malfunction at Hale Road Crossing. That's Hale Road Crossing. 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

to 1133, 1133 JS Harbor. With that being said, get a couple more out and I'll come back to you. I got some flash floods down the road that I will have to get. Yes, Patrick.

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0: Chase Bono.
1: Hey man, we'll clear the track. I don't know if you put up a blocker or not. I just want to make sure we're on the same page.
0: Yes, sir. Show you clear the track there with your moves to get the people across there, blocker down.
1: Yeah. So I'm looking on our top. I try to keep up with things. Radio communication out here sometimes is really bad. What's the next thing I can expect to see?
0: 239-25 will be in Oaktown, probably the next 20 minutes, meeting one, and then they're coming south, so that'll probably be that train.
1: Okay, and that's the only thing in the picture right now?
0: In the immediate, yeah.
1: Okay. Then I will keep watching that train. I got an eye on them on our top. If we do move anything, it will not shunt. It won't affect your signals. And before we move anything that will shunt, we'll wait for that train to get by and talk to you.
0: Lance, thank you. Appreciate your update. Just a dispatcher.
1: Single sound.

State Dispatcher, Jackson Billy. Russell, two options. You want to put this south into Sullivan and take put off or go to South Bay Sullivan, either or. I got the GJ39 meeting a short timer at Oaktown. That should be a pretty good meet between the two, but after that, they got to come north, so. Sullivan. Here we go.

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0: 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Hale Road crossing at OZA 215.9215.9 on all tracks, Flagger Nova.
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to 6, I speed dispatch, actually, the M50327. They want you out of time, down an angle. Yes, dispatcher. Sir, I'm ordering you. Well, I don't know, she may be sending one up there. Let me ask her. Here we go, dispatcher.

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0: Flash flood warning in effect. That's flash flood warning in effect between the Mambo 0-8. 255.0, 255.0 into 0-8. 274.5, 274.5 on all tracks on the CE and D subdivision. 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Pass your message. 16706. 16706. 16724. 16724. Are annulled them.
1: Alright, understand EC1 number 90793-627-26-0-8-231.1. GC3925, Physics C3301, Chanley on the copy, Circle Line 9B, flash flood warning. In effect, all tracks between milepost 0ZA, 255.0, milepost 0ZA, 274.5 on the C, E, and D subdivision. Circle Line 10, dispatcher message 16706 and 16724 are annulled. Over.
0: What were the limits on the 9B? What were those milepost again? I think I heard you say OZA 255.0. What was the other one?
1: 0ZA 274.5.
0: 1219-1219 JSR.
1: 19 JSR.
0: Rickon, I got one more for you if you're ready.
1: Yeah, I'm at the 232.1.
0: I got EC1 number 90800, today's day 062726, Mobile Dozy 8232.1. The G23925 extends 63301, CR Chanley, Circle 9B, 9 Bravo. Flash flood warning in effect on all tracks on the Evansville Terminal Subdivision.
1: I understand EC1 number 90800, 6.726, 0ZA 232.1, G23925, Chanley on the copy. Circle Line 9B, flash flood warning in effect on all tracks, the Evansville Terminal Subdivision. Over.
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1: 1220 JSR, over.
0: That's correct. I think we're shooting for hardwood. I think we're all right now, unless barring a calamity.
1: Yeah, I think we feel the same way there.
0: Jesus, dispatcher's well.

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Five 16, 26, stand by with me 1 second, get you both the number.

78340 activated 1229, KSL. That's correct. I got a short timer. Well, it's by you now. If you're good, we'll be, you know, showing you working route. All right, follow same location there behind this 5 and 648, just left side.

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3: 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Yes, CR Singleton, permission to enter and proceed, there is working limit. Southbound direction between the 0ZA-246.2 and 0ZA-249.5. 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
2: Alright, G239-25, understand we got CR Singleton's permission. 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Track clear, minimum unit, max authorized speed, far train.
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3: Problem.

0: CRP dispatcher, Jack Spillane, over.
1: CRP,
0: over. Can you help
1: me go? Yeah, I got D-239-25 cleared through my limit, so I was wondering if after him I could get a blocker to start moving some more material out to this bridge.
0: Being 8 per shot, it'll work.
1: It's really not going to take that long for what we need to bring out. I'd say an hour would be great, but we should probably take a little bit less.
0: Behind that
1: G-239,
0: just
1: some time. Okay, set off behind
0: G-239. Perfect, over.
1: Understand, here we go, thank you.
0: Proclamation, be special.

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1: C-239, entering Singleton, 707.

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Yeah, we're coming back. We'll be putting that card on, all the stuff.

Texas, be dispatched to Volume 63250. I'll call on that train there, Danville. I have a crew. Do you have, are you going to make it up there if I'm gorilla?

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They're en route. So, worst case scenario, I'll put you on. I'll come on in, but I'm going to stay rolling, I guess, if you think you have a chance.

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1: 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Detector out.

the milepost there, over. Is this the milepost again? 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Appreciate it.

0: access, be dispatcher. Go ahead, over.
1: Yeah, we're off the tackle. Can release that blocker for 648.
0: Track now for 648. Thank you, over.
1: Yeah, no problem. Looks like we'll see them. GO38, 512 north, before we get another window.
0: For the GO38, but I don't know about 512. We'll see.
1: Okay. Sounds good. I appreciate it.
0: Okay, see you next time.

SXSB dispatch, next place, over. 372-27, over. Both a number.

77640, back activated under your L37227ID at 1409 JSR. Correct, I don't know. Let me put your crew back on there and activate it. I don't know what you're getting back, but we'll see. I'll talk to Brett. You only get till 3 o'clock, and I ain't seeing it, so let's put out Fell Move, maybe just to go maybe to North Dingle or something, but we'll go from there. I'll talk to Brett about it in a few minutes. Okay, you just got to go to Wasford? If you're ready, come on. I'll get you up to Wasford if you think you can make it. Hey, well, it's do or don't, so same location. Dispatcher's log.

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1: L-372.
0: What cars did y'all put in the east, over? Cars in the east, correct? One in the east, thank you. 31 lows, appreciate it. Dispatch one.
2: 6 3184 Divine on the copy. I see our single suspension northbound to his limit. Wind is 0VH 49.5 and 0VH 46.2. All tracks clear. Get the max speed over.
1: Alright, the 3184, I understand, has got single limit permission through his entire work limit. OZH 249.5, OZH 246.2, maximum speed over.
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0: 24,
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0: 648, go ahead, over.
1: Sir, I was wondering if we can get a light north end for some headroom, over.
0: Headroom at the north end, here it is, over.
1: Over.
0: All right, SP, up.

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Your location, 00279.8. The rest of the C&E train ID, GO3827, engine 5315, copied by Macintosh. Circle line 9, Bravo. That is flash flood warning in effect on all tracks between milepost 0ZA236.9 and milepost 0ZA255.0 on the CED sub. Over.

Repeat, good on the 91038. Make that okay and effective. 1457, dispatcher JBW. Over. That's affirmative. When you're ready for this next one, hit me with your updated mile post. Over. Alright, this one's EC1 number 91039. That is 91039. Today's date 06-27-26. 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Circle line 9, Bravo. That is flash flood warning in effect on all tracks between milepost 0ZA202.9. And milepost 0ZA209.0 on the C and D sub. Over.

Right back out on the 91039, make that okay and effective. 1459, dispatcher KBW. Over. That's affirmative, I thank you.

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1: That's my message, 17046, the false partial at Hale Road, 0ZA215.9. Working as intended, okay to annul the message, over.
2: That is correct, sir.
1: All right, sir, I've got that message annulled. I thank you. Over. SBM. CSXSB, dispatch to Jacksonville, M51227, over. 94 for 2,
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1: DC1, number 91050. 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Circle line 9, Bravo. That is flash flood warning in effect on all tracks on the CENT, or yeah, on all tracks between milepost 0CA236.9, milepost 0CA255.0 on the CENT sub. Over.

Mike, can you step to here, 3184? Draw down 3-step. Down 3-step, all right. All right, release that 3, everything left to clear 8 here, take them out, 3184.

0: C6, SB, dispatch Jack's Lantern, hold. Geo 3827, go ahead, over. Mile an hour train, alright, gotta love it. Here we go.
1: Over. 3, air coming up.

0: Speed dispatch, Derek, still in trouble.
1: This is 4824, over.
0: It's 4824, go ahead, over.
1: Sir, work is done here at Alice. Restored for siding movement, new numbers of PTC. In doing my setup, I found two applied brakes on some cars. Now they're our head cars, so we didn't get hit by no hot box, but I just want to let you know if something comes up, over.
0: Okay, all right, ready to go north, all the switches normal, and you guys got any other work here, like Baker, over?
1: Nothing for Baker. I do have 39 for Danville, over.
0: All right, the MTO's notes here say M64824 set out the Danville block to track 4, over.
1: Track 4? Will do, thank you, over.
0: All right, and I've got some flash blood EC1s here for you whenever you're ready. Hit me with this copy and let them off, over.

0: 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DJ Ron, copy.
1: This is EC1 number 91075. That is 91075. 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Circle line 9 Bravo. That is flash blood warning effect on all tracks between the milepost 0ZA202.9. And milepost 0ZA209.0 on the CED sub. Over.
0: All right. EC1 number 91075. Today's date 06-27-26. Location was OZA236.0. 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Employ Rye. Employ Rye on a copy. 9B9 Bravo, flash flood warning in effect on all tracks on milepost OZA202.9 and milepost 209.0 on the CE and D sub. I think that's correct, over.
1: Hey, I'll read back good on the 91075. Make that okay and effective. 1523 JBW. Over.
0: Okay, the 91075, EC1 number, okay to effect, 1523 by JBW, over.
1: That's a permit. Do you got any intermodal or autorack cars, over?
0: Let me check. I don't believe it. Let me check one second.
1: No, I think you may be south of the restriction, or north of the restriction anyway. All right, yeah, let's go. Let's signal indication north, over.
0: Indication north, you didn't slap your counterpart the other day, did you?
1: I ain't seen him yet, but I may get charged with strangling him. Over.
0: Let's not do that, but let me know if you do, though. Over.
1: All right, down. SBM.
0: Good day, thank you.

0: Hello, Dave.
1: Hi, Alvis. What's going on?
0: Yeah, just load up guys at that crossing and hang tight. We're bringing the truck back in to grab some more people. That's right. It's okay to set on. Just hold tight.

Clear Fort Knockers, 648.

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1: Southwest, in the

0: CSX, SB to such Jacks, will be 82825, over. Milepost, over. Still got Roberts behind you, over.
1: Vehicle north end against the east contact to the NAS north of now, northbound direction.

0: approach, 226, point base, no defect. Repeat, no defect. Total axle, 486, detector out.
1: No defect on the instance.

0: Jax, Jax, be dispatched, Jax, OPD 2825, over. I'll post, over. .7, all right, still got Roberts behind you.
1: Oh. Russell, Chase Singleton, over. Who's calling for Singleton, over? Stone Russell. You needing to head north through my limit? That again? You need to head north through my limits? You need to head north through your limits. I got an EC1 to NAS north in the house there.
2: Understand, track is clear, okay, my limits at 1558.
1: 1558, I'll let you know I'm all clear.
2: Thank you.

0: appreciate it.
1: RL vehicle, north end Hazleton, eastbound direction NAS, north end Alice, northbound direction. RL vehicle entering Singleton, 707, northbound out.

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0: 1607, I think you got a couple behind me there, a couple trains there, so.
1: I appreciate it.
0: No problem. High rail viv clear south in Decker, east fuel protection NAS, north in the Hayes, north in the Alice, northbound direction out.
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1: M512-27-3348,
0: Bacchus,
1: northbound.
0: All right, M512-27, CSXT 3348, Bacchus, on the copy. You have my permission, northbound from the limits between the 0CA249.5 and 0CA246.2. All tracks clear, good for max speed, over.
1: M512-27, 3348, has signal transfer permission to 707-0ZA-249-5-0ZA-246-2. All tracks clear, minimum clinic, max speed.
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0: CSX, C-Sector, milepost 252.9, no defect. Repeat, no defect. Total axle 736, detector out.
1: GL 38, no defect, 258.8. Northbound. Approach limited, north end of Hazleton, 5 miles northbound. No defects at 250.9.

Have a good one.

0: 5 Hotel Northbound now.
1: CSX detector, milepost 252.9er, no defect. Repeat, no defect. Total axle 372. Detector out.
0: Zero 38. No defect. 52.9 from south end northbound.

0: 5 South Northbound now.
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1: 08127. 08127, go ahead, over. Yeah, you got neighbors, diesel on duty, 1400 hours, dispatch the bulletin, is a 7863. 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No restrictions on feed grain. 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
0: Route to Cayuga, over.
1: Yes, sir.
0: Okay, all right, I'll do that, over. I got a EC1 here for you whenever you're ready. Hit me with who's copying, what's a mile post, over.
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0: Now, this is EC1 number 91188. That is 91188. Today's date 06-27-26. 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Circle line 9, Bravo. That is flash blood warning in effect on all tracks. Between the milepost 0ZA202.9 and milepost 0ZA209.0 on the CE&T sub. 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
1: 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We know ZA 202.9 and OZA 209.0 on the CE and D subdivision. 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
2: 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All tracks clear, get some accuracy.
1: 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Back clear, man. Equipment, get some maximum speed for a train. Over.
2: Back. At
0: 16:40. They got you in front of a fleet of northbounds, and everybody got a work maker. Over.
2: I think we'll flood it out.
1: I'll just go up. Go to Cayuga. Over.
2: Yeah, it won't be too long.
0: Some footers standing up. That's what they want to do. That's a new railroad. Over.
2: Train is what got us out of that hole pretty quick.
1: That train's kind of like a lightning rod, ain't it?

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1: 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Detector out.

0: All right, your EC1 number 91135. That was to Casey Roberts. We'll show your line 1A upgraded now to read operate on number one track in both directions between the SAS South End King and the NAS Southern Crossing. Over.
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1: Clear. 5-12 northbound. No defect. 2.8.

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0: 6SB, dispatch Jags to Lantern. All right, carrier GO 8825, go ahead, over. All right, let's go north, signal indication there, over. Yeah, 5-0, over. Yeah, I'm going to get you on as soon as I get off the radio with you. Over. SBN.
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6, yeah, speak to Dispatch Jackson, Geo 3827, over. What's your current mile post served? 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

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You have no other messages that would impact your move through there. Make it 1809 JBW. 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

Fairfax, yes, speed dispatch Jacksonville, B8-2825, over. 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All right, I got Robert Russell, I said, going to set on behind you at the 209.7, come north with you. All right, thank you, SPM.

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Sorry.

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Alrighty, go ahead, lead over.